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We've got a young lady that works for us here at the station named Taryn, and Taryn got engaged this weekend, and this song goes out to her because, to my knowledge, it's one of the few country songs that she really likes. Not particularly romantic, but here's Wagon Wheel by Darius Rucker for you, Taryn.

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3: 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It's me, Big Papa. Got about an hour to go hanging in here with you. You hang in with me all the way till midnight, huh?
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0: Here's the one chance fancy, don't let me down. 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
3: From Yellowhammer News, in for Elizabeth Kramer. Good afternoon. I'm Scott Chambers. Severe weather is possible across the Yellowhammer state today. Forecasters say a few of those storms could turn strong to severe. The Storm Prediction Center has a marginal level 1 of 5 risk for parts of the state. Highs will climb into the low to mid 90s, and fall arrives tonight at 7:04 p.m. with cooler, drier air by the weekend. A Birmingham landmark turns 100. The Virginia Sanford Theater is celebrating its centennial, marking a century of performances inside the historic building. Preservationists and performers say the theater remains a cultural anchor for the city. Special events are planned as the venue looks back on 100 years of Birmingham history. The University of Alabama at Birmingham has seen a notable improvement in the U.S. News and World Report. Yellowhammer's Elizabeth Kramer reports.
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We are rolling into the 3 o'clock hour, ladies and gentlemen. It's Mr. Mark Normore here, pushing all the buttons like a monkey in here, just pushing everything I can. I do have fun. I'm like a kid in a candy store. All these songs and computer stuff. Do have a couple of people in here helping me, and they're saying, Mr. Mark, don't touch that. Don't hit that button. But I have fun. I like to push the envelope, and I appreciate y'all digging on us, man. We got our hair down, and hope you do too. Here's D. White.

Yeah, Montgomery Gentry there, and let's roll, keep things rolling. Yeah, Red Akins ain't my truck. WLAY Country's greatest hits for your Tuesday, September 22nd. Hope y'all are having a rocking one.

100.1 WLAY. We are your station for winning. You could be the winner this Friday. It's 9 to 5. Get it, Dolly? 9 to 5. It's September 25th. And it's appropriate that that is our day for the big Dolly Parton Music City giveaway. Now, I've got a gig. I'm going to be playing Suffering Down on Gulf Shores there this Friday. Now, we're going to have fun down there. Rachel Wilson and Scott Todd, myself and all the crew. I'm leaving somebody out. Clayton Grinnell, Evan Hester, and Kevin Sport, we're all going down. And Jim Grinnell is going to be playing with us one night. It's going to be great. Our band is called Alabama Soul. And we're going to be headlining down at the Hangout this Saturday night. We're playing this Friday to get this opening for the Velcro Pygmies. That's pretty cool. I remember them from the 90s. But anyway, getting back, I'm going to be gone Friday. Big Papa is going to be here in my stead in 4 o'clock, 5 o'clock, 6, 7, and 8 o'clock hours. He's going to be playing Dolly Parton songs. When you hear any Dolly Parton song this Friday with Big Papa in the afternoon and evening and night, you be the first caller and you'll pick yourself up 2 great tickets to the wonderful Country Music Hall of Fame on Demumbrian Street right there in Nashville, Tennessee. And that Dolly exhibit, of course, is very prevalent in there. Big exhibit. And every hourly winner that he

Coming up in Two Shakes of a Lamb's Tail. Yeah, it's Shoals Fest, October 3rd and 4th. I need to look on the calendar. It's coming up. It might be next weekend. I'm bad with the calendarization sometimes, y'all. But I'm going to look it up. October 3rd and 4th, Shoals Fest. 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Here's Restless Heart, 100.1.

Well, here we are in a 5 o'clock hour. I hope y'all driving safe out there. Still, as you know, lots of construction going on here, there, and everywhere. But it's good to be in the shoals, and it'll all get done one day. But in the meantime,

Yeah, a song written by 70s artist Bill LaBounty. He wrote and had a hit on I Know This Night Won't Last Forever. Sawyer Brown covered that later on. But Bill, great piano player. He's rocking it up on this one here with Brooks and Dunn. Rock My World, Little Country Girl. Hope y'all are having a great Tuesday. Mr. Mark with you, 6 o'clock hour.

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